0: could ever say.
1: That is Olivia Rodrigo with Stupid Song on My 95.7. It's the 7 o'clock hour on your Wednesday night. Hello, everyone. I am Jesse. I hope you've had a wonderful start to your week. We are officially halfway through, and we are reaching mid-October. Can you believe it? The previous weekend, we had those temperatures in the 70s, but I think from here on out, we're mostly going to see some of those much more drearier, cooler-like temperatures, which is okay because we are officially in fall. We have a lot of great music coming up for you this hour from Stella Lefty, The Kid Laroi, Black Eyed Peas, Justin Bieber, some Rosé, 3 Days Grace, Flo Rida, and a whole lot more. Kicking off the hour right now, it's Train, My 95.7.

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Some more Tame Impala for you right there. That is a loser taking us to the 8 o'clock hour on your hump day evening. Hopefully you all are having a great week and some great plans looking ahead to the weekend. Coming up for you this hour, Teddy Swims, Taylor Swift, Lady Gaga, Morgan Wallen, some Ed Sheeran, Alex Warren, The Beaches, Dominic Fike, and a whole lot more. We'll kick off the hour with some Nelly. This is Just a Dream. My 95.7.

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New Pitbull with Jason Derulo. It's Privacy, taking us to the 9 o'clock hour on your Wednesday nights with a lot of great tunes still ahead from Noah Kahan, Shawn Mendes. We have Miley, Justin Timberlake, Taylor Swift, Bruno Mars, Stella Lefty, and a whole lot more. You know we got to kick off the 9 o'clock hour right now with our favorite millennial jam. It's Jay Sean, My 95.7.

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Honest Abe with MGK. It's Crash First, taking us to the 10 o'clock hour on your hump day evening. Looking ahead for you, we have 3 Days Grace, Post Malone, some Usher with Pitbull, Zara Larsson, The Paradox, Ed Sheeran, Olivia Rodrigo, even some Cat's Eye in there. We're going to kick it off this hour with Pink. It's So What, my 95.7.

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freaking out. 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Right now, it's Chainsmokers with Coldplay.

That is Tame Impala. It's a loser. It's the 11 o'clock hour on your Wednesday nights. We are still keeping things going for you this hour with Alex Warren, Justin Bieber. Some Audrey Hobart's Yellow Card, Benson Boone, Flo Rida, Noah Kahan, the Joe Bros, and a whole lot more. Kicking off the 11 o'clock hour, it's Eminem with Rihanna. This is Love the Way You Lie, My 95.7.

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Taylor Swift with her latest single. That is Patient Zero on My 95.7. That is all for me tonight. I am Jessie. Thanks for listening along with me. I'll be back tomorrow at 7 p.m. for your Thursday edition of Today's Best Music Tonight. I'll leave you with AJR. It's Bang, My 95.7. Have a great night, everyone.

my drive to the top. I've been out of shape, taking out the box, I'm an astronaut. I blasted off the planet, rock to cause catastrophe, and it matters more because I had it. Now I had, I thought about wreaking havoc on an opposition. Kinda shocking, they want it static with precision. I'm automatic, quarterback, I ain't talking second packet. Pack it up on.

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1: I'm always dropping jokes.
0: Drop the joke.
1: Oh, boy.
0: It is, Rich and Dina. Good morning. Happy Thursday. More on the 15th day of October. Some showers likely, mainly after 11 this morning. Cloudy with steady temps in the mid-40s. Going to be a little chilly. 47 for a high today. 50% chance of showers tonight. Breezy and 43. And tomorrow for Friday, mostly cloudy through mid-morning. Gradual clearing later in the day with steady temps in the mid-40s and windy tomorrow. Much different than a week ago.
1: Oof. It's currently 45 at the airport, 46 in Superior, and 50 downtown.
0: All right, coming up, we'll get to our whack question of the day. Also, news updates with Northern News Now. Siski will be in with sports. We'll give away some purses this morning. I'm just confident we'll do it because that's what happens every day.
1: Yay!
0: Pick your purse at 7:45 and 8:45, and then again this afternoon at 12:45, and all of our normal things. We got some more haunted shack passes to give away. We will give those away with some more haunted music clips. So we'll do that. We'll continue that theme this morning. Give you a chance to win some of those and whatever else we can throw in on this Thursday morning. We got some guests coming in, I believe.
1: Mm-hmm. We do.
0: All right. It's Wiz and Charlie to kick things off. See you again. It's My 95.7.

0: My 95.7, today's best music, The Paradox. Get the message. It is Rich and Dina, the My Morning Show. Good morning. Some showers likely mainly after 11 today. Otherwise cloudy with steady temps right around 47 degrees. Weather details coming up in just a few moments. But right now it's time for Dina's whack question of the day.
1: I suppose I should get over there, huh?
0: It would help.
1: Okay. What is the most famous person you have ever met?
0: Not what, who? Oh. Who is the most famous person you've ever met?
1: Okay, I just read kind of the punchline. Sorry.
0: What
1: who
0: is the
1: most
0: famous? Another what?
1: I'm back.
0: Yeah.
1: I'm back.
0: Who is the most
1: Most famous person you've ever met?
0: Yeah. For instance, Rachel met Hulk Hogan. She was delivering mail in Florida.
1: Give me a second here. I have to open up this whole thing here. I'm not on top of it yet.
0: Cynthia met the guy from Red Green. I don't know who that is, but she met him.
1: William Shatner, says Curtis.
0: Uh-huh. And John Force, says Janine. So,
1: Kirby Puckett, says Judith.
0: All right.
1: All right. Tony says Sonny Bono, Al Harrington. I don't know who that is. And James Arnaz.
0: All right. You can chime in this morning. Who's the most famous person you ever met? My 95.7 on Facebook. That's our question of the day today.
1: I have to think about this for a second.
0: You do?
1: Mm-hmm.
0: Mm.
1: Oh, my. I'll have to come back to this. Who's yours? I'm sure being in this industry, you've met
0: I've met a lot of people, and I don't know which ones are more famous than others.
1: Right.
0: So like, but just a lot of music artists would be mine.
1: Exactly.
0: It's just music people. But, yeah, a lot of country stars, actually, because I did country radio for a while back in the day, and I used to go to this country radio seminar in Nashville every year,
1: yeah,
0: and they're all just walking around, like, they're just there, like, everyday people, so so I met a bunch of country artists, like, Jody Messina sat at our table and ate dinner, you know,
1: I mean,
0: there's been some cool stuff, so mostly music. I can't think of anybody more famous than the musicians I've met, and there's just been a bunch of them, musician-type people, so, but I can't think of, like, any big actors or anything I've ever met.
1: No, because going to all these different events, you know, we meet these baseball players and we meet different
0: that girl from Full
1: events.
0: House. I met the girl from Full House.
1: Oh, boy.
0: The Stephanie? I don't remember when. She was at the deck, actually.
1: Oh, yeah.
0: She was doing some show or something.
1: Mm-hmm.
0: So. Yeah. All right. Chime in this morning. Facebook.com/my957. Who's just the most famous person that you've ever met? Kind of a fun question. It's just kind of fun to see people's connections to other people.
1: Yeah, and see who they've encountered.
0: Yeah, and where they, and where, I like how people are putting where they met them. Some of the people are, you know, like Rachel in Largo, Florida at a Gold Gym delivering mail there.
1: Yeah.
0: I mean, you know, that just, it's kind of cool.
1: And Curtis, he met William Shatner in Pittsburgh.
0: At Comic-Con, yeah, so that's kind of cool. Yeah. All right. Tell us who you met and where you met them. If you remember, that would be kind of cool. Facebook.com/my957, our question of the day. 15 after 6, we'll find out what happened in the news overnight with a quick news update from Northern News Now. 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
8: From Northern News Now, I'm Natalie Heppner. Last night, Duluth residents had one last chance to hear from school district officials on how a referendum would impact them and their taxes. During the meeting, residents asked questions about where the money would go and how much it would cost them. The district is asking taxpayers for a $7.3 million boost over 10 years. It's two questions that, if both pass, would cost the owner of a $300,000 home an extra $15 a month. Some residents remain cautious of how the money will be spent, but understand it comes down to decisions made by district leaders. Superintendent Magus mentioned during the meeting that if a referendum isn't passed, students could face larger class sizes and even two classes being taught in the same room. Meanwhile, a new study is taking root in Duluth, and it involves a new kind of tree. The City of Duluth and the University of Minnesota's Natural Resource Research Institute are testing how Innova trees grow in urban areas. They were developed locally by the NRRI after two decades of research and can grow up to 10 feet per year. Yesterday, 25 trees were planted along Duluth's South 59th Avenue West to replace trees lost to the invasive emerald ash borer. And for more news, you can head to our website. It's northernnewsnow.com. I'm Natalie Heppner for My95.7.
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9: Rain showers will continue to work their way into the Northland through the morning hours as well as into the afternoon. During the morning, the rain will be focused across northern Minnesota, and during the afternoon, it'll be focused east of the Twin Ports in Wisconsin as well as into Michigan. High temperatures today will generally be into the upper 40s thanks to the abundance of cloud cover, but tomorrow we should see clearing skies but also windy conditions. With Northern News Now, I'm meteorologist Brendan Pham for My95.7.
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0: My 95.7, today's best music, Miles Smith, Stargazing, 6:30. We're back on Rich Time. Good morning. Some showers likely, mainly after 11 today. Cloudy with steady temps in the mid-40s. Let's do this.
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0: Bruce, good morning.
2: Great job, Rich.
0: Thanks.
2: The Milwaukee Brewers are a win away from the World Series. Those are words I just said that are verified to be true. After they beat the Dodgers 6-2 last night in Los Angeles, trailing 2-1 in the seventh, Jake Bowers and Garrett Mitchell back-to-back home runs off Blake Snell to give Milwaukee the lead back. They would tack on a couple of insurance runs from there and take a 3-0 series lead. They can close it out tonight, 7 o'clock in Los Angeles. The Dodgers, just the first time since 1966 that they've trailed a best-of-seven series 3-0. That year, they were swept.
0: They're probably going to be swept this year. You're kind of old from last year. They swept you guys last year. Yeah, and this year.
2: And that's never happened before. A team has never been swept one year, turned around, and swept the same team the following year.
0: Well, it's about to happen.
2: I'd be in favor. Ninth-ranked UMD men without three forwards for this weekend series against the Gophers. Forwards Max Plant, Kate Kohansky, Trevor Sahoviak all ruled out for the game. 7 o'clock tomorrow, 6 p.m. Saturday from Amsoil on 610 and 103.9.
0: Don't forget about the tailgate parties there.
2: 5 o'clock tomorrow, 4 o'clock Saturday. And it looks like it's going to be decent out.
0: Bruce puts on a little show while he's there.
2: I would not call it that.
3: Nice,
0: it's a little
3: Bruce.
0: Show. It's a little dancing show, variety
2: That's certainly
0: show.
2: Certainly not doing that.
0: What do you mean?
2: You're lying to people.
0: We want to attract people to the
2: show.
0: Yeah,
2: but you shouldn't lie to them. You're not a car salesman.
0: Whoa.
2: I'm kidding. I love you, car salesman. There's jokes. That's all they are.
3: What's that email?
0: All right, Bruce. Thank you, sir. 6:32. It's my 95.7. We're back in a couple again.
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0: My 95.7, today's best music, Alex Warren, Fever Dream. It is Rich. Speaking of fevers, Dina's back from being sick.
1: I do not have a fever.
0: Yeah, she just tried to threaten me.
1: Well, he's just being something.
0: She said she was going to come over here and hug me because she knows that I want no part of that. What did I tell you, Dina? What was I going to do to you?
1: He said he's going to mace me. He said, I will swear I will mace you, he said.
0: You come over on my side of the room and start to hug me when you're sick.
1: Well, he gets so weird when I'm in the studio and I have a sniffle and a little whatever.
0: Oh, yeah, sniffle. Last week it was allergies and she's been gone for 3 days. She's sick.
1: Well, see, here's the deal. So I call him. Before I'm going to come in, and I'm like, how do you think I'm doing now? And he's like, oh, boy.
0: You sound like a man, a really angry man.
1: You sound like a man. You're going to sound awful tomorrow. I said, so you don't think I'm improving yet?
0: No.
1: One more day, he says.
0: So what did she do last night? She doesn't call at all because she knows.
1: I didn't call him at all. I said, I'm just not going to call him. I'm just showing up.
0: All right, let's get to this day in history and some birthdays for October 15th, 2026. We'll start 166 years ago, 1860. 11-year-old Grace Bettle of Westfield, New York, wrote presidential candidate Abraham Lincoln a letter. In the letter, she suggested he would look better if he grew a beard. So he did.
1: Oh.
0: And he won.
1: Oh, that's cute.
0: See, Grace, she had it. She knew what she's talking about.
1: She knew. 75 years ago, 1951, I Love Lucy premiered on CBS. It ran for 6 seasons.
0: 27 years ago, 1999, Fight Club. Remember that movie? It was released.
1: Yes.
0: Unfortunately, that's all I can say about that.
1: Why?
0: After all.
1: Why, Rich? Why?
0: That's the first rule of Fight Club. We don't talk about Fight Club. We're not talking about it.
1: You're so ridiculous.
0: Birthdays today. Tito Jackson. Tito, part of this ABC, and I want you back, and I'll be there. Jackson 5, of course.
1: So catchy.
0: He would have been 73.
1: Really?
0: Yeah. He's not with us anymore. Genuine. Remember the song Pony?
1: Yes.
0: And differences. Genuine is 56 years old today. Sarah, Duchess of York. Also known as Fergie. Used to be married to Prince Andrew. Spent time doing commercials for Weight Watchers for a bit. Her daughters are 9th and 12th in line for the throne. And her granddaughters, Sienna and Athena, between them as well. Sarah, Duchess of York, is 67 today. Emeril, the celebrity chef, Bam!
1: Oh, yeah.
0: Remember Bam?
1: Yep, I do.
0: Emeril, 67. Larry Miller, he's the dad in 10 Things I Hate About You, is 73. And Krista Berg, Chris had the song The Lady in Red.
1: Mm-hmm.
0: Remember that?
1: Mm-hmm. I don't even want to try to sing that right now.
0: Please don't.
1: It'll be way worse than my regular voice. Because look at me now. Can you imagine?
0: This would make it worse. Krista Berg is 78.
1: It might improve
0: years
1: it.
0: Old. 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

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Right around 7:45. 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Good morning.

0: 95.7, today's best music, Noah Kahan, The Great Divide. It is Rich and Dina, the morning show. Almost time for McDonald's Happy Meal Boo Buckets to come out. They're inspired this year by Disney villains. They come out this coming Tuesday. Five designs. There's the orange Scar from The Lion King, white Cruella de Vil from 101 Dalmatians, purple Ursula from The Little Mermaid, green Maleficent from Sleeping Beauty, and red Jafar from Aladdin. Every bucket comes with your choice, the Happy Meal of your choice, like the nuggets or the burger or whatever, and a sheet of stickers inspired by the villain.
1: Okay.
0: So if you're a Disney fan, you might want to get that. Speaking of Disney, remember Kiss the Girl?
1: Yes.
0: From The Little Mermaid?
1: Yes.
0: Where Sebastian the Crab tries to convince Eric to kiss Ariel? Well, the co-director, Ron Clements, says the scene is actually inspired by a real-life awkward date he went on. He went out with a woman for a late-night dessert in Los Angeles when they were interrupted by a little boy. The boy walked up to their table and kept telling Ron to, quote, kiss her. He says it was a curious incident and maybe not worth mentioning, except it did provide the inspiration for Kiss the Girl. So that's where that came from in the movie.
1: Okay.
0: Ron shared the story in his new book called Making Disney Magic, From Mermaid to Moana. That's the name of the book. Making Disney Magic From Mermaid to Moana. It has behind-the-scenes stories about the movies he worked on, like Hercules, Moana, Aladdin, and so forth.
1: Okay.
0: So there you go. That's how Kiss the Girl
1: very nice
0: came about.
1: It's a cute movie.
0: 7:05. Your chance to win coming up. We got tickets to give away this morning to the Haunted Shack. We also have purses to get rid of this morning. James Arthur, first, Say You Won't Let Go. It's My 95.7.

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1: it's
0: Dina.
1: Bass,
0: good morning. Showers likely mainly after 11. Otherwise, clouds with steady temps today, right around 47 degrees. We've got some tickets to the Dublin Irish Brewpub Comedy Night. It's back, and this Saturday's performer is Kevin Cahock on MJ Matheson. You can see those two this weekend, or you could save these tickets and you could see Tom E. Thompson and Sandy Smith on the 24th. And the list goes on and on. You get like a month or so to use these. We'll send you a code that'll get you and three guests into the comedy night, which is kind of cool. You can bring some friends and check out the Dublin comedy night at Dublin, right down the street from us here in downtown Duluth on Saturday nights. There are two shows, 6 and 8:30. If you would like to go, text the word FUNNY to 218-786-9957. And if your texter numbers...
1: 12, 14, 16, maybe 18?
0: Okay, four of them.
1: Okay.
0: 12, 14, 16, or 18 will get you a four-pack of passes to the Dublin Irish Brew Pub and their comedy night. Again, you don't have to use it this Saturday. You can use it in a few weeks if you want. Check out the comedians on their website for a full listing of who's there and when. And then you can choose your night or maybe just based on, you know, the day you can go.
1: That's right.
0: Because they're all pretty funny. It's just fun going out for a fun night, a comedy night at the Dublin Irish Brew Pub.
1: I've done it. It is a good time.
0: All right. Love is Blind is back for the 11th season on Netflix, this time from Boston. For those who can't keep all the dating shows straight, this is the one where everybody is in their own pod and they get to know each other and date through a wall without seeing each other.
1: I remember this one. Have you ever watched this?
0: No. Ah. If any two people make a love connection, they get engaged. Only then do they finally meet face to face. Then they go on a vacation together, after which they either get married or they don't.
1: Okay.
0: There are some rules that you got to follow on this show. Cast members don't choose their first pod date. The show starts with a speed dating round, after which they can decide who they want to get their pod next to next.
1: Okay, hang on a second. So you go in your first date, you can't pick that first one.
0: It's just speed dating.
1: Okay, but you have to, so there's
0: and you write down, I like number 7.
1: Okay, so it's mandatory to go on multiple dates is what they're saying.
0: Start with, yeah. Number 2,
1: okay.
0: Cast members can't use their phones. There's no TV or Wi-Fi either, so they have to concentrate just on dating. Oh, boy. Number 3, pod date activities must be facilitated by production. Within reason, the show will provide stuff people need, like books and board games. One couple bonded over their love of Hennessy, and on their next date, they found a bottle. You know, they each had a bottle of it in their pod, so they got to drink Hennessy and talk to each other through the pod.
1: Okay, so they each had a beer.
0: Not beer. Hennessy is booze.
1: Oh, booze. I was thinking Hennessy was a beer.
0: Number 4, the marriage proposal takes place while couples are still in the pods. As fans know, the face-to-face meeting only happens after the question is popped. So you have to ask them to marry you. Then you get to meet them face-to-face. And then you can change your mind, I guess, if you want to. But
1: So
0: I'm not getting married. Number 5, engagement rings are provided. The guys get to choose from dozens of different rings in various styles and colors. The show pays for them. But whatever happens... the contestants do get to keep them. So that's cool.
1: Oh, that's nice.
0: So you should just propose anyway. Just get a ring out of the deal, right?
1: Oh, boy.
0: But men can bring their own if they want. One guy proposed with his mother's ring during season 2.
1: No way.
0: She loved giving that up for a relationship that's probably not going to make it.
1: Why would you do that?
0: Number 6, couples can't tell their families they're engaged until after their post-pod vacation. They're still being sheltered from the outside world until the vacation ends.
1: Oh, his mother is really not happy about that, I'm sure.
0: Number 7, producers determine who speaks first at the altar. Nobody's told what to say, though, but they determine who's going to talk first. Number 8, the weddings must be under 100 guests and adhere to a budget. The show uses a celebrity event stylist, but if a couple wants to go over budget with certain special touches, they have to pay for it themselves.
1: Okay, so they have a limit of people who can come.
0: Yeah, 100.
1: Can they invite people?
0: Yeah. 100.
1: All right.
0: Number 9, couples are strongly encouraged not to spoil the show. This is somewhat mind-blowing, but there's no legal clause that prevents cast members from revealing their relationship before the show airs. But there's a strong suggestion that they don't spoil anything. It's kind of surprising they don't have something in there.
1: That's what I'm saying. It's kind of weird. You can invite people. Yeah, it's all confusing.
0: Well, that's for the wedding. You're already engaged at that point.
1: I get it. Number 10. The whole thing is weird.
0: Cast members are encouraged to attend therapy after the show. They can choose their own therapist, but the show pays for it.
1: I think they need therapy before the show.
0: I need therapy to go on the show.
1: No kidding. This whole thing is just confusing.
0: All right, 717 coming up in about a half hour. We're going to give you a chance to win yourself some brand new purse from one of the available purses in our purse gallery at my957.com. 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It's crazy. Mm-hmm. It's the biggest pick your purse promotion we've ever done. It's going on right now. But you could win. 745 and 845 this morning, 1245 this afternoon. Pick your purse, get the details, rules, see the purses, and register at my957.com.
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12: From Northern News Now, I'm Natalie Heppner. Last night, Duluth residents had one last chance to hear from school district officials on how a referendum would impact them and their taxes. During the meeting, residents asked questions about where the money would go and how much it would cost them. The district is asking taxpayers for a $7.3 million boost over 10 years. It's two questions that, if both pass, would cost the owner of a $300,000 home an extra $15 a month. Some residents remain cautious of how the money will be spent, but understand it comes down to decisions made by district leaders. Superintendent Magus mentioned during the meeting that if a referendum isn't passed, students could face larger class sizes and even two classes being taught in the same room. Meanwhile, a new study is taking root in Duluth, and it involves a new kind of tree. The City of Duluth and the University of Minnesota's Natural Resource Research Institute are testing how Innova trees grow in urban areas. They were developed locally by the NRRI after two decades of research and can grow up to 10 feet per year. Yesterday, 25 trees were planted along Duluth's South 59th Avenue West to replace trees lost to the invasive emerald ash borer. And for more news, you can head to our website. It's northernnewsnow.com. I'm Natalie Heppner for My 95.7.
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1: 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Some showers likely mainly after 11 today. Otherwise, steady temps in the mid-40s and cloudy today. Complete weather details coming up. Plus, your chance to play Pick Your Purse in about 15 minutes.
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3: Good morning. Brewers will win away from the World Series after beating the L.A. Dodgers 6-2 last night in Game 3 of the NLCS. Jake Bowers, Garrett Mitchell, back-to-back home runs in the top of the seventh inning after the Dodgers had taken the lead in the bottom half of the sixth. 3-0 series, Game 4 tonight in L.A., 7 o'clock. Milwaukee has not declared a starting pitcher for that game this evening. I'm guessing Dustin May, but I could be wrong. Twins have a new pitching coach. It is Brian Reith, who worked in the Rays system for the last 10 years. 48-year-old Reith was drafted initially by the Yankees in 1996, pitched for the Reds. 2001 to 2004 replaces the fired Pete Mackey. Bulldog men's hockey team hosting Minnesota this weekend at Amswell. 7 o'clock tomorrow, 6 p.m. Saturday. Max Plant ruled out for the weekend. Also ruled out forwards Kate Kohansky and Trevor Stachowiak, both injured last weekend against Augustana. 6:10, 103.9 for those games this weekend. The Wild host St. Louis tonight, 7 o'clock in St. Paul. The Wild are really banged up right now. Jared Spurgeon joined the injured list, missing Tuesday's game.
1: Would have to lace up, huh, Bruce?
3: Getting to a point here where might need some help, yeah. Think of Dean out there.
4: Wow.
1: What position would
4: Dean
1: play?
4: Is that a slam?
1: If Dina was going to play on a sheet of ice, what would she play?
4: Yeah. What position would I play, Bruce?
3: I could see Dina being like a forechecking fourth line forward.
1: Fourth line forward.
4: Yeah. There you go.
1: I was thinking more like 12th line, but, you know, I mean.
3: Well, that's not very friendly.
4: No what kidding. Do you mean?
1: Have you seen her abilities
4: at sports? Have you met
3: Rich? This is Rich. Well, maybe it's because she missed her calling. She should have been skating this entire time.
4: Mm-hmm.
1: I asked her to go skating last year. She had wanted no part of it.
3: Because she doesn't want to show you what she can do. She's afraid to show you up.
1: Okay.
4: Thank you, Bruce.
3: That's the kind person that she is. She doesn't like showing up her friends.
4: Yep.
1: She says, she claims that she used to go to the Saints roller rink all the time as a child. And I tried to take her skating and she's like, nope. Hmm. We used to have station parties.
4: You ask Casey. He still hangs out over there in Superior.
1: Kasem?
4: Yes.
1: Casey Kasem?
4: No, his not Casey Kasem. His name
3: keep
4: is
3: keep reaching for the stars.
1: Yeah. By the way, I can't ask him, Dino.
4: Why?
1: He's no longer with us.
3: He's dead.
4: I don't think not Casey Kasem. Talking about Casey over there at the roller rink. He's still over there.
1: All right, then. Mm-hmm. First, thanks.
3: Dear Casey.
1: All right.
4: I don't even know what to say.
1: 7:34. 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

0: My 95.7, today's best music, Stella Lefty, Boston 746. We'll get to pick your purse here in just a couple of moments, plus your chance to win some Haunted Shack passes coming up. It's the final year of Haunted Shack. They're calling it quits after this year, so we want to check that out. We got some passes to give away. I believe this Saturday is the one day in the afternoon where they have it for families. They have more family activities.
1: So it's not so scary.
0: And they do some other stuff that's more family. Otherwise, it's scary. So I'll give you a chance to win some tickets.
1: Trying to talk you into it.
0: Yeah, you've been trying. Right now, though, let's fast forward to Christmas because Bentleyville is in the works. Nathan Bentley joins us. And I mean, it's not open, but you're setting up.
2: We are. Let's move on from Halloween. That's
0: What are you doing talking about Halloween?
1: Oh, dear us.
0: Christmas, we'll be here before we know it. And actually, Bentleyville opens in November.
2: We do. We open the day after the Christmas City of the North, which this year we open on Saturday, November 21st.
0: And you have
2: just a little over a month away.
0: You have Santa dropping in?
2: He's going to fly in by helicopter and get dropped down there with, I believe, Mrs. Claus. So the helicopter comes in, lands in the middle of the bowl right next to the big tree.
0: Okay.
2: Yeah.
0: Open night's always fun. It's a special night. It's busy.
2: It is. It's a busy night. It's a real busy night.
0: So just expect that. But it's a little magical, too.
2: People like to be there on that opening night and see if everything comes on, including myself.
0: Yeah, I'm sure.
1: Hold your breath.
0: You guys do practice ahead of time, though.
2: We do.
0: On Wednesday nights, I know when we've been down there, you turn on some lights and you got stuff running.
2: Yep, so
0: you're pretty confident that it's going to come up.
2: Okay.
1: This is like riding a bike. Yeah. You've done this so long.
0: Yeah, how many years is this for Bentleyville now?
2: This is our 18th season at Bayfront and our 23rd year altogether.
0: All right.
2: So 23-year run so
0: far. Well-oiled machine now.
1: Yes.
0: Got it down.
2: Yeah. There's always challenges in a big city park.
0: Yeah. We were just talking about those challenges. But all right, let's talk about the candy bars. Though I did notice that you had one person find a golden ticket so far.
2: Yep. Our event coordinator mentioned that to me yesterday, that someone over in Superior, Wisconsin claimed their ticket.
1: Very nice.
2: Or their golden ticket. So that means there's still 9 of them out there.
0: And what do you get with that golden ticket again?
2: 2-night stay at the Edgewater Park, then a coach bus over to Bentleyville, and we're going to give you a behind-the-scenes tour there. Bring you inside the 128-foot tree, which is not open to the public. If you've got small children in your life and you want to see Santa, you go to the front of
0: that's
2: the line.
0: Source something right there, because that line gets long for Santa. So.
2: There's going to be swag in your hotel room, and then going to do some fun stuff at Bayfront with you, and then somebody is going to drive away with a brand new 2026 Polaris four-wheeler from Duluth Lawn and Sport.
0: So you got a 1 in 10 chance of winning. Of winning a brand new four-wheeler.
2: Plus, then after that, all those activities to put you back on the coach bus, and we send you over to Grandma's Restaurant in Canal Park and have dinner and dessert, and then back on the bus and send you back to the Edgewater Park for your 2-night stay.
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0: Plus you get the candy. 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
2: you get the candy. Yeah. There's a coupon in there for Grandma's Restaurant for $5 off. There's a coupon in there for 99 cents for either coffee or hot chocolate from Circle K/holiday. And there's also the coupon for your gas in there. So you get your money back on that candy bar.
0: The gas
2: on
0: alone gives you $2. Yeah,
2: $2.
0: All right, and I know Halloween's coming up, and so we were just talking about that, but it'd be a good thing to hand out at your neighborhood. Or you can buy a whole box of them.
2: Exactly. There's a box of 30 in that thing, and you can go into any holiday. You can go to the Bentleyville office up on Haynes Road. We'll sell you cases of them or boxes of them or any of the holiday stations as well. All right. Circle K's.
0: Be very popular in your neighborhood.
2: Yes, yes. Be the cool house. Yeah. Give out the Bentleyville bar.
1: Absolutely. Yeah. Plus, give mom a coupon for gas and dad.
2: Exactly. Exactly.
0: End up on the nice list at Bentleyville if you do that.
1: That's right.
2: You know what? People should go onto our website now and put people on that naughty and nice list right now. It's a $5 donation. And go to the website. Do it now so those names are on there the whole season. We don't ever take anybody off. But that way they're up there the whole season.
0: You add them every so often.
2: We add them every week.
0: Okay.
2: But do it now, and then it's just done with, and it's up there the whole season. You have to wonder about, did you make the deadline in that?
0: And the naughty and nice list and the candy bars, these are all just ways to raise funds. Because it takes a lot of money to put this on.
2: It takes a lot of money to put this on for free for 350,000 people.
0: Yeah, that's a pretty cool event. Speaking of

0: No.
1: You want to announce today or what?
2: You're going on the naughty list.
1: Separation
2: Rich.
1: Problem going on.
2: He needs to be on the naughty list right now.
1: All right. Well, you can check out.
3: Hand over the $5 or get him on the list.
2: Please, I will.
1: All right. If you want to volunteer, they can swing by, but you do like to. It's easier if you know who's coming, right?
3: Absolutely. People go to our website, BentleyvilleUSA.org. That way we can get a head count so that we can tell one of our favorite restaurants in Duluth who's going to feed us every Saturday and Sunday. How many people are expecting? So all it's right. really helpful to know that. And then we also can have projects more staged and ready to go, so it's not a total surprise how many people are showing up.
1: All right. But if you want to just show up this Saturday, you got some time to show up.
3: Absolutely can. Absolutely can. And we're only, like, I think, 3 weeks away from the Red Kettle Carnival coming up here, too.
1: On all right. That's
3: Wednesday,
1: always cool.
3: Yeah. Wednesday, November 4th, which is a free event, free parking, free to get in. It's free for all of our people that are exhibiting down there and doing activities. If you bring a non-perishable food item, or a new unwrapped toy, or a $5 donation to the Salvation Army, you get a ticket to go inside the 128-foot tree.
1: And other than the golden ticket, that's your only chance to go inside
3: the tree.
1: It's
3: the only chance. So. We only open it up one night a year, and that's it. It's the golden ticket night. The Red Kettle Carnival night.
1: Yeah, it is cool. It's cool to lay in there and just kind of lay down and look up. It's kind of a neat experience.
3: It is. And actually, we're going to send some more power to that tree this year, so we're going to make it brighter than ever.
1: Oh, cool.
2: Very nice.
3: Yeah, it's had some capabilities to make it brighter, but we just haven't allocated all the resources to it now. And this year...
1: Going
3: to
1: run some extra wires to it and get her wound up.
3: If we've got some extra carny cable laying around, that's what we're going to do.
1: All right. Your website if people want to log in and
3: BentleyvilleUSA.org. But as you mentioned, you saw something on our Facebook. We're super, super active on that. So go to our Facebook and you can see everything that's going on as well.
1: All right. Perfect. Nathan, thank you, sir.
3: Thank you guys so much.
1: You bet. So we'll see you next time. 7:53. 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

0: My 95.7, that's Malcolm Todd earrings at 4 minutes after 8 o'clock. It's Rich and Nina. Coming up in a little bit, we'll give you a chance to win some tickets to the final year of the Haunted Shack. We got another pair of those tickets to give away in a few minutes. It's like 20-something years they've been doing it, but it's the final one. So if you want to go check it out, and this Saturday is the Kids Day one. So if you want to go and bring the kids, it's not as scary, and they do some other kid activities.
1: See, that one we could go to. You wouldn't be so scared then, Rich.
0: Yeah. Dean's been trying to get me to go to this thing for a while here, but
1: you might be a little scared. I get it.
0: Anyway, we will give those away here with some music stuff. And we got some Halloween type songs. I'm gonna let you finish the lyric to win tickets to that in a little bit. Plus, Dean, I got an idea for you and Mike's next date night.
1: Something new.
0: There's a new fad going on. And,
1: I can hardly wait.
0: Oh, it's a doozy.
1: You're laughing.
0: We'll share that here in about 10 minutes or so as well. Plus, another chance to pick your purse coming up at 8:45. But right now, we're joined by Josh from the Depot. Good morning, sir.
2: Hello. Good morning.
1: All right.
0: The Great Pumpkin Train is upon us, right?
2: That is right. It is the Great Pumpkin Train's running this weekend, MEA break. So, you know, we have to do some fun autumn things. And the trains are running 3 departures every single day from the depot to our pumpkin patch along the line. So that's on the North Shore Scenic Railroad. You take a train ride, go pick out the perfect pumpkin, and then back to the depot for more fun.
0: And everybody gets to keep their pumpkin, right? Everybody gets a pumpkin.
2: That is correct. So the pumpkin is included, the train ride's included, lots of fun on the train, of course, but then also admission to the museum, the Lake Superior Railroad Museum, when you get back, where we have all kinds of extra stuff, such as magic show, ventriloquist, and other activities going on, but of course all the great exhibits we have too, so you can spend the whole day with us.
0: All right, and we should mention, of course, this is a very popular event, and so things do sell out. So if you want a certain time to go, you definitely want to get your tickets soon, right?
2: For sure. Trains are filling up. You know, some of them are full, but we have multiple departures, so that's okay. And it's cool because it's a multi-generational event. We've been doing this for well over 25 years now, and every year I usually meet a mom or sometimes a grandma who are bringing now their kids, which is super
0: cool. It's kind of
2: cool.
0: Fun, right?
1: That's cool.
0: All right, so if they want tickets, do they come there and buy them, or do they buy them online, or what's the process?
2: It's DuluthTrains.com, just a website. You can also come by if we have space on the next train or whatever and check it out. And then, of course, member discounts and things like that, too, for members of the museum. So.
0: All right, and it's going on this weekend, and is this the only weekend this year, or do you do it multiple times, or how?
2: The Great Pumpkin Train is just a one-weekend event because it's a lot of fun, and but it's a lot of work.
0: Okay, all right. So it's this weekend only.
2: But trains continue operating on weekends, so we have train excursions, and the museum's open daily from 10 to 5, so you can always come and just enjoy the museum and all the cool trains.
0: Still doing the pizza trains?
2: Of course, yes.
0: All right, so lots of options. DuluthTrains.com?
2: DuluthTrains.com, that's right.
0: All right, Josh, thank you.
1: Thank you.
0: See you soon. It is 8:06. It's Train. Play that song. It's My 95.7. Good morning.

0: My 95.7 with Cat's Eye. That is Animal. It is Rich and Dina. Some showers likely, mainly after 11 today, but pretty cloudy and gloomy all day long with the high right around, kind of hanging out around 47 or so. All right, before we get to the Haunted Shack tickets, told you I would have an idea for the next date night for you and Mike.
1: Okay, I'm listening.
0: Forget dinner and a movie.
1: Oh, boy.
0: Forget Netflix and chill. Oh, a growing boy. Number of couples are embracing pole dancing as a way to stay active and spend quality time together.
1: Oh, boy. Here we go.
0: You heard that right. The new trend has couples learning spins, lifts, and routines side by side. One couple from L.A. even performed a pole dancing routine at their wedding instead of a traditional first dance. They say the sport has brought them closer and helped them build trust and communication. Relationship therapist said that physical activities requiring close connection can help partners develop a deeper sense of teamwork.
1: No.
0: Dina, you need that deeper sense of teamwork in your life.
1: Not doing this.
0: Anyway, it also improves your flexibility, mobility, coordination, your confidence.
1: I'm sure it does.
0: This is a good idea for you.
1: No, I'm not doing this.
0: I want you to go home tonight. I want you to suggest it. You and Mike do some pole dancing.
1: I'm going to have one implanted in my house.
0: Implanted now. I want you to go home and see if Mike likes the idea.
1: I don't think he will.
0: Well, you could ask.
1: Okay.
0: You come back tomorrow and let us know if Mike wants to do some pole dancing with you.
1: I can't even imagine it.
0: It's just a fun activity for you guys for date night. So.
1: Okay.
0: All right, so the 33rd season of Haunted Shack in Carlton is going on this year. It's the final season, though, and we've got some tickets to give away. We have our list of scary songs, which actually, you know what, we should talk about that a little bit.
1: All I can think of when you say that is I want to start singing The Monster.
0: Yeah, that is the number one greatest Halloween song.
1: Why are we not playing
0: this? What?
1: Why are we not playing that song?
0: We did that the other night. You were here. You weren't here, okay?
1: I know. Well, I'm here now. Can we play it now?
0: No. Shush. Number two.
1: Are you shushing me?
0: Shush. Number two is Talking Head's Psycho Killer. Number three is the screaming Jay Hawkins, I Put a Spell on You.
1: Oh, I Put a Spell on You.
0: Number four is what we're going to use for our contest here. It's Rockwell's Somebody's Watching Me.
1: Yeah.
0: Warren Zevon's Werewolves of London is number five for the best Halloween songs.
1: Okay.
0: Thriller by Michael Jackson is number six. That could be a little higher on the list. The Rolling Stones' Sympathy for the Devil is number seven. Black Magic Woman by Santana is number eight.
1: Oh, yeah.
0: Dragula by Rob Zombie is number nine.
1: Oh, yeah.
0: And the Specials song called Ghost Town.
1: I don't know if I know that one.
0: Other ones on the list in the top 25, but not on the top 10. Bad Moon Rising. Voodoo Child by Hendrix.
1: Mm-hmm.
0: Witchy Woman. The Eagles. Mm-hmm. What else do we got here? Runner with the Devil, Van Halen. Zombie by the Cranberries, Highway to Hell by AC/DC.
1: Yep.
0: Anyway, those are the best Halloween songs. But we're going to play a Halloween song here. You got to finish the next line. It's only two words today.
1: Oh, okay. Easy peasy then.
0: That's easy enough,
1: yes,
0: right?
1: Yes, it is.
0: Yesterday, we had a rock star do it, and she just kept going. I don't remember which one we did yesterday. It might have been Ghostbusters. We did Ghostbusters once. We did Monster Mash once. One other one, but we're going to do Rockwell. Somebody's Watching Me. Here is your clip. First person to call us up and give us the next two words will be the winner this morning. 218-786-9957. Two tickets to the Haunted Shack.

0: Yeah, what is the next line of that song? 218-786-9957. Phones are out. Every line's lit up right now. So I feel like people are really good at these songs.
1: Uh-oh.
0: That one was, they changed their minds.
1: I would love them to sing it to us.
0: My 95.7, who's this?
2: This is Macy.
0: All right, Macy, do you think you know the next line of that song?
2: It is in my,
0: I actually wanted, in my what? You can give us the rest. You already won, but.
2: Average home.
0: There it is.
1: There you go.

0: There it is. In my average home. Macy, you got two tickets to the Haunted Shack. Hang in line. We'll get your details, okay?
1: Okay, thanks.
0: All right, you got it. All right, yeah. See, I kind of meant an average home, but I didn't leave the in my on there. So, but she nailed it. She just gave us the two words. She she got it, but it is in my average home. And there you go. I think we've got another pair of these to give away tomorrow on the Friday edition of the My Morning Show. 8:19 now. We'll take a quick break. We're back in just a couple. Hang on.
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1: All right, it is 8:21. Macy from Sturgeon Lake just won the tickets to the Haunted Shack. And I don't know, it's kind of a fun song, so we decided, why not? 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
2: Yeah, it's a fun song. 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

0: 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It's Rich and Dina, the My Morning Show. 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Dina's got like 73,000 unread text messages. That's one of the problems.
1: So
0: but we'll go
1: ridiculous.
0: Through some stuff on that coming up, too.
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0: Bruce, hello.
3: Good morning. Game 4 of the National League Championship Series, 7 o'clock tonight in Los Angeles. The Brewers trying to close out their first trip to the World Series since 1982. They've not declared a starter to face L.A. right-hander Tyler Glasnow this evening. That is preceded by Game 3 of the American League Championship Series. A noon start in Cleveland. They bumped that up a few hours because of some expected bad weather in Cleveland. Rays and Guardians. Old friend Griffin Jacks versus Gavin Williams this afternoon in Cleveland. The Wild are at home to take on the St. Louis Blues, 7 o'clock in St. Paul. Arizona State hiring former North Dakota head coach Dave Haxtall as its new head coach, replacing Greg Powers after the incident, the workout August 20th. They left Arizona State defenseman Matthew Mayich in a coma. Haxtall coached in North Dakota from 2004 to 2015. He's been in the NHL ever since. And in the NBA last night, Detroit beat the Timberwolves 128-106. I guess it's over.
0: Preseason.
3: It's preseason. Wolves wrap up the preseason against Chicago tomorrow, 7 o'clock on AM 710.
0: I realize it's preseason. You're playing some guys that won't make the team and all that stuff. However, I still like to win them. And they've lost a few of them.
3: I think they're 4-2. They're 3-2 in the preseason. 3-2.
0: Yeah. Hopefully,
3: that's fine.
0: I mean, hopefully they have an amazing season. They added some pieces.
3: Yeah.
0: They had a good season last year.
3: I don't know how much the starters played last night, but the other game they lost, the starters barely played. So it is
0: preseason. Yeah.
3: Whatever.
0: All right. Bruce, thank you.
3: Have a day.
0: 8:32. We're back in a couple. Hang on.
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0: All right, 8:35, it is the My Morning Show, and you keep getting notifications that your iPhone storage is almost full. Well, you don't have to start shopping for a new phone just yet, because a lot of space on your phone is eaten up by stuff you probably have forgotten about. They say if your phone is low on storage, like Dina's, The biggest culprits you can look at first are unused apps. If you haven't played Fruit Ninja in years, you can get rid of it now. What I got a bunch of just anything. They just mentioned Fruit Ninja. There's a bunch of apps on my phone I haven't used in a long time. I could get rid of them.
1: Yeah, I did go through that recently and get rid of a whole bunch of apps.
0: Forgotten downloads, things like old podcasts, movies, and TV shows. Like some of those services like Netflix and stuff, you can download. It's like if you're going to be on a plane, you can download the whole thing into your phone. Mm-hmm. So you, if you don't have internet connection. So you might have some of that stuff in there. Saved memes and shared images. Sometimes photos are automatically stored in apps like WhatsApp or Instagram and stuff. So you might have some of that stuff going on. Message attachments. All those GIFs and silly videos could be clogging up your storage. They're buried in text threads. That's the biggest thing. Like every once in a while, you should actually like delete even people that you talk to all the time because everything you sent back and forth is in your phone.
1: I know. And it's holding up. It's a lot. Storage.
0: It's huge amounts of space. Like if you talk to someone every day multiple times and 3 years later, you got thousands of images and whatever you sent back and forth. So trash folders, for some reason, when you delete files, they aren't really deleted. You need to permanently delete to free up memory. Your browser cache, temporary website files can load a lot of data in there. Duplicate photos. I know iPhone does have a feature now where you can click and it'll tell you which ones are duplicates. So you can kind of go through and delete if you got the same photo, like you snap three of the same thing. That would be something.
1: Yeah, they
0: screenshots.
1: I've seen that.
0: And video files, usually huge. Think about moving them into your cloud. And getting them off your phone. Just like when you take a video, like a 30-second video at a concert or wherever you are, or a 2-minute video, whatever it is, that stuff, it just takes so much space. As the cameras get better and better, they take more storage space because the quality is better. So all things you can look at to clean up the old life. I've been thinking about getting a new iPhone.
1: Really?
0: Not because my storage is full, but because my battery's starting to suck.
1: Mike just asked me that the other day. He said, because he knew that you were one of those ones that would run up there all the time with a new phone.
0: I used to get every year.
1: He said, did Rich get a new phone yet? I said, you know what's funny? He has not yet.
0: No, but I've been thinking about it. My phone has been paid off. You know, you pay monthly, whatever, for whatever it is, for a long time. And so I've been considered. I did look at the deals the other day.
1: That you're bringing this up because he just asked me in the last week.
0: Well, I could tell him it's probably on the way, probably very soon. It's more just because of the battery. I mean, I don't think there's anything new on this new phone that I need. Mm-hmm. Like, there's no cool new features. It's been a long time since I've been like, I got to have it because of that new feature.
1: Right.
0: It's the same thing every year. They're just a little faster, a little bit, the cameras are a little better, but the battery is the key thing.
1: Yeah. No, I get it.
0: I don't know. All right. Anyway, coming up, we'll play Pick Your Purse, run through some random facts for our Thursday. But right now, Dexter and the Moonrocks freaking out. 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

0: 95.7, today's best music at 8:41. That's Dexter and the Moonrocks freaking out. Pick Your Purse coming up in just a few moments. But John Archer joins us on the phone from Cars in Duluth. And with the weather like today, we know what comes next. This makes you feel like winter is just around the corner. Let's talk about tires, John, because you guys sell a lot of tires at Cars.
1: We do. It's actually kind of crazy. 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
0: All right, sounds good. John, thank you, sir. Have a great day. We'll talk to you soon.
1: Thank you much. Thank you.
0: Bye-bye. John R. from Cars in Duluth, stopping up and seeing an Upper Woodland there, and they will take care of you and your car. 8:43 with Nelly. It's Ride With Me. It's my 95.7.

0: 5-7, today is best music with Nelly, 840, 7 random facts, and your chance to pick your purse. Coming up in just a couple minutes, we'll draw another name in week number, what is this, number 4, I believe, and pick your purse. 2 weeks remaining after this week.
1: Wow, that's coming fast.
0: And we've given away a ton of purse, thousands of dollars. We've still got a lot left. 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Draw a name in just a couple, but first, Burley Randolph from Duluth Dodge joins us via telephone. Good morning, Burley.
2: Good morning. You know, I never would have thought that Nelly would have brought me into this and talking about come and take a ride with me, and I just want to say this. Must be the money!
0: Yeah!
2: So, strange things happen in this business, I'll tell you.
0: We couldn't plan it any better.
2: You couldn't plan it any better. Somebody asked me what great things we got going on, and you know, I get all excited about, you know, what things we've got because we're able to offer our customers, you know, great service and great deals on cars. Let me just mention a couple things real quickly. And one is on the used car side, on vast majority of our cars, we've certified them. The ones that have higher mileage, you know, we're not certified.
0: Uh-oh.
1: Where'd he go?
0: We lost Burley.
1: Burley? Where are you?
0: Oh, boy.
2: Hello.
0: Hey, there
1: are
0: you
1: there?
0: Are.
1: Oh, hey,
0: you
1: there
0: must
1: you
0: be
1: are.
0: In the car.
2: Hey.
0: All right.
2: Can you hear me?
0: We can hear you now. Remember the old commercials? Can you hear me now? Yeah.
2: I'm on the high bridge. Can the people not hear me?
0: All right. Continue on.
2: All right, continue on. Well, certified used, 6 months, 6,000 miles, bumper to bumper. Bumper to bumper doesn't include tires, doesn't include brakes, but it includes all the electronics, all your mechanicals, all your suspension, all those kinds of things. 6 months, 6,000 miles of certified coverage. We're buying some, about a month ago, a little story to tell. I had some of my managers get into some Pacifica hybrids, and these hybrids get about 35 miles on all electric, and a combination of electric and gas. Manufacturer says up to 82 miles to the gallon. But both of these guys, gentlemen, live within about 10 miles of the store, 10, 15 miles of the store, and they didn't have to put any gas in the car over the last month. They come to work, go back home. It was totally unelectric. Now, they drove elsewhere, and they did have to put some gas in the car eventually, but back and forth to work, nothing. So if you work downtown or you work within, just imagine, if you work within 35 miles, 30 miles of where you live, and you're using one of these hybrids, it's going to be virtually no gas. And right now, with gas prices, that's big. And we bought a couple of them, and they were gone right away. I think we're buying 5 of them today. They'll go through our shop, and they'll be available, and they'll be on our website. It's pretty exciting. New cars, still. I've got some select Ram pickups, Laramies, Bighorns for close to 16,000.

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1: All right, the name we've drawn this hour is Alyssa Follett of Cloquet. 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Alyssa Follett from Cloquet. Good luck to you. Hopefully you
4: get it in time.
1: All right, let's run through a couple of random facts and we will wrap things up for another day. We got 3 of them for you today. The original Teenage Mutant Ninja Turtles movie, the whole pitch was when they brought it into them, it starred comedian Sam Kinison, Gallagher, Bobcat Goldthwait, and Billy Crystal. They were all going to be in green makeup as turtles. Of course, they didn't go that route, but that's how the whole thing
4: really
1: started.
4: Okay.
1: Might have been interesting.
4: Yeah, Sam Kinison.
1: The right of fact number two, the Statue of Liberty sandals. What is that the lady's wearing?
4: Yep.
1: Measure 25 feet long, which equals a U.S. woman's size 879 if scaled to human proportions.
4: Oh, my. Okay.
1: 879. She's got some big feet.
4: Yes, she does.
1: And finally, Iceland was long considered the only inhabited country on Earth without mosquitoes. However, last year in October of 2025, they confirmed there were 3 mosquitoes in Iceland.
4: How?
1: They found 3 of them. I don't know. They found them.
4: There's got to be more than 3 then.
1: Scientists say their presence is likely due to climate change. Or someone had them in their suitcase.
4: Oh, boy.
1: I don't know. That was my part. Those are random facts for
4: So you made that today. Up. You started another rumor.
1: Well,
4: first you got Mr. and Mrs. Claus from Bentleyville fighting? Or in separate houses.
1: He's the one that's building Mrs. Claus' a separate house.
4: Now you've got mosquitoes coming over there in somebody's suitcase.
1: Or the elf spin at night. I don't know.
4: Oh, boy. Here we go.
1: All right, 8:55. We will hopefully be back with our winner after the break. Still got quite a few minutes. You got some time?
4: Mm-hmm. There's time.
1: Yeah, pick your purse. If you was not your name we just drew, you can listen for yours at 12:45 and then again tomorrow, 3 times, 7:45, 8:45, and 12:45.
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Good morning. Happy Thursday. I don't even know what day it is, y'all, with no school the last couple, you know, the next couple days. And Monday, I'm like, but I'm excited. We're heading into the weekend eventually. Bring me to life.

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Shotgun on My 95.7. McDonald's is releasing Happy Meal Boo Buckets on Tuesday, inspired by Disney villains. There are five designs: Scar, Cruella de Vil, Ursula, Maleficent, I can never say that, and Jafar. So there you go. If your kids are big Disney fans, check out the McDonald's Boo Buckets. Sue me now.

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1: The beaches, edge of the earth on my 95.7. Well, you know what the number one ranked greatest Halloween song of all time is? Monster Mash. That is a good one. It's followed by Talking Heads' Psycho Killer at number two, and I Put a Spell on You by Screamin' Jay Hawkins coming in third. It's the Goo Goo Dolls now.

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Some couples are now turning to pole dancing as a shared hobby. 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

Alex Warren, Emerald Eyes on My 95.7. Not sure who needs to hear this, but the TSA is reminding Halloween travelers that you can't fly with fake bombs, even if you need it for your costume. 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

My Body Isn't Ready on My 95.7. Rockstar Games says the narrative within the game Grand Theft Auto 6 will address how the American dream is more modest now. It's not about chasing luxuries. It's more about struggling to pay off your credit cards. So there you go. Rihanna with Umbrella.

Little Miss Can't Be Wrong on my 95.7. Happy Thursday. It's Friday Eve, y'all. Anybody have big plans for the MEA long weekend? Now they get Monday off, too, which is kind of nice. It's even a little extra longer.

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1: All right. I hope we're winning. Actually, I hope Katie Kelly of Two Harbors is winning, because that's our name for the 12:45 hour here. Katie Kelly of Two Harbors, you have 9 minutes and 57 seconds to give us a call, and you could be the proud owner of one of these purses. I've been looking at the list. There is still a lot left of amazing purses. So give us a call, Katie Kelly of Two Harbors.
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Your photos might not be the biggest reason your iPhone is running out of space. 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So check that out. It's also photos for me. I have a lot of pictures. Oof. T-Swift.

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self-aware on My 95.7. So a burglar was caught on camera smashing through the window of a tech company in Arizona, carrying dozens of Mac Minis out. Or at least that's what he thought. In reality, all the boxes were empty. Who could he not tell they weren't very heavy? 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Kelly Clarkson, Breakaway.

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Did you know the original Teenage Mutant Ninja Turtles movie could have starred Billy Crystal in green makeup as one of the turtles? 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

0: 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You'd never believe what some people are doing to fend off baldness. I've got that story coming up. Plus, new stuff from Shaboozy, Stella Lefty on the way, and Fall Out Boy on My 95.7. 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

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That is Miley's latest. There's a new experiment called hair banking that could help fight future baldness by collecting the hair you have now and cloning it. Now, it's not always effective, and it's obviously expensive, because yesterday was Be Bald and Be Free Day, by the way. Here's Fall Out Boy.

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It's One Republic on My 95.7. I always feel like I have to whisper coming out of that song. Corey here with some Olivia Dean music right around the corner. Somber on the way. 3 Days Grace this hour. And Alex Warren's latest on My.

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3: 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How is your roof held up? 90% of storm damage cannot be seen from the ground. With the recent high winds and last year's hailstorms, your roof may have been damaged. 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

My 95.7. Speaking of animal, a Jack Russell Terrier, a 10-year-old dog, survived for over a month after it ran away from a family cabin in Yellowstone National Park. It didn't get eaten by a bear, a wolf, or a coyote. Wow. Sounds like the next Disney movie, if you ask me. You go, Luna. It's My 95.7. Here's Flo Rida.

Hopefully putting you in a better mood on this Thursday afternoon. My 95.7, today's best music. We're going to get that brain working a little bit at yours. At right around 4:30, 4:35, three facts and a fib later on this hour. Dexter and the Moon Rocks now on My 95.7.

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0: My 95.7, let's play three facts and a fib, where three of the following are facts. One is a fib. Number one, the original Teenage Mutant Ninja Turtles movie pitch would have starred comedian Sam Kinison, Gallagher, Bobcat Goldthwait, and Billy Crystal in green makeup as turtles. The Statue of Liberty sandals, measure 50 feet long. Scientists now believe the Black Plague in the 1300s wasn't spread by rats. It was actually spread by wild gerbils. And Iceland was long considered the only inhabited country on Earth without mosquitoes until October of last year, when three living mosquitoes were officially confirmed there. All right, which one of those facts is a fib? We'll have the answer for you shortly after 5 o'clock, so stick around on My 95.7.
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Three facts and a fib. 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

I love that song. It's the Paradox. Get the message. My 95.7 cruising home on a Thursday. Even though the weather isn't too nice today or tomorrow, it's going to be a pretty decent weekend with temperatures in the upper 50s and low 60s with some sunshine. Feel good stories on the way in about 10.

0: 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Time for some feel-good stories on My 95.7. Not all news has to be bad news. Like this one, a 90-pound dog named Otto was rescued after falling down a steep cliff in the state of Washington. He was stranded about 30 feet below the top. A policeman risked his own life to climb down the unstable terrain full of loose dirt and tangled ivy to reach the dog. And he stayed with the dog for hours while rescue crews worked out a plan. They ended up having to bring in some specialized equipment, but both the hero and the dog came out safe. And talk about luck. A Canadian couple just struck gold for a second time. See, back in 2018, they made headlines. They won a $2.5 million scratch-off ticket, which was the largest win on a scratch-off at the time. And they played again, and they just won $675,000 on this. Wow, that is lightning striking twice, isn't it? That's crazy. Those are your feel-good stories tonight on My 95.7.
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It's Axe and the Hatchet Men. 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

It's Pitbull and Kesha on My 95.7. Today's best music, like Morgan Wallen on the way, Miles Smith, and the latest from Miley this hour, too. Dominic Fike, Baby Doll.

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